0: Son las 8. A 7 en Portugal.
1: En Si Radio de Galicia, a música de todos os tempos e de todos os estilos.
2: They know what is what, but they don't know what is what. They just strut.

much more than this. I did it my way. Regrets, I've had a few, but then again, too few to mention.

by candlelight, I find in sight fundamental movement. So when it's black, this insomniac, take an original tack, keep the beast in my nature under ceaseless attack. I get no sleep, I can't get no sleep.